0: 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And that's your news. 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I'm Greg Kraber. Have a great night.
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0: I'm like, damn, girl, how many exes you got? Lauren Elena, or is it Chase Matthew and all of his exes? I guess you can be the judge right here on Canyon Country. 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So each weekday, I'll ask you a cash qualifying question. You give me the right answer, I get you qualified. Now, the more times you qualify, the better your odds are of winning that $100 at the end of the month. So this morning's cash qualifying question, if you missed it, goes a little something like this.
1: Hit it.
0: When single shines the triple sun, what was sundered and undone shall be whole. The two made one. By Gelfling hand or else by none. Is that kind of ringing a bell? Quote from what 1982 fantasy film? You probably saw this one back in the day. Big name, Jim Henson attached to this one. Anybody? Anybody? Oh, over there. Go ahead. The Dark Crystal, baby.
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And I know it's not a race, but it looks like you're getting over me faster than I'm getting over you. 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

0: today could be a little longer than usual, with a lane blockage outside your bedroom door, a stalled dog in the front hallway, some minor delays along the kitchen counter, and multiple accidents in your toddler's underwear. This traffic report was brought to you by
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2: You guys actually pay this idiot?

poor Chevy Silverado. It's seen some things. So, Bailey Zimmerman, 612 on Canyon Country. Here we go. Practice Friday round to the danger zone. Sunny, hot, hazy. Creeping up right around 99 to 100 this afternoon. So, enjoy the nice, cool 58. At least that's what I've got down here at the radio station this morning. How many inches of height... This is a fun hypothetical. Would you be willing to lose for cash? I'm already not the tallest guy in the world, but so there's not a lot to give is what I'm saying. This is a fun one. Like, how far would you be willing to go for cash? You know what I mean? Well, apparently the next wellness drink, according to Men's Fitness anyway, healthy, non-alcoholic beer. Man, there's a lot of NA beers out there these days. It's not anything. It's not a rabbit hole I really want to go down just yet. It's kind of like drinking decaf coffee. Like, what's the point? I mean, I like the taste.

0: Buffy, don't get me wrong, but I wanted to get the job done. Same with Brewski, so I don't know about this one. Talking about some of the most unusual baby names of 2025, probably from people who've also been drinking and not non-alcoholic beer. Gator, seriously? Other things that have become just socially acceptable. Whether we like it or not, whether it's appropriate or not, just over the last decade, these things have completely overtaken our lives. This goes against every fiber of my being because I'm an expiration date junkie with most things. Dairy, meat, things that can make you violently ill, they gotta go. When the milk starts to smell like the cow, it's gotta go. But apparently, a lot of us might be throwing away food too early. We'll shed a little bit of light there. Stupid criminals on the blotter include a pilot caught with over 57 pounds of ecstasy. Dude's gonna have a weekend. So to make up for morons like him, today's Tell Me Something Good. Always gotta end things on a positive note. We're bringing today's top headlines with my own observations. The latest and greatest from Hollywood and Nashville. 7:30, that daily cash qualifying question, thanks to your friends at Liberty Marts and more.
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0: lot of time holding the refrigerator door open, just looking for answers. Anyone else have that problem? Ashley McBride, and What If We Don't? Her latest at 6:31. I'm excited for this already. Tomorrow, National Beer Day, as if we needed another excuse, right? And to celebrate, you can crack open your favorite brewski. I guess even if you go the NA route. I guess in the future, non-alcoholic beer could be a weird, healthy, trendy beverage. New article in Men's Fitness, anyway, says the next wellness drink trend could be functional beer. I prefer the non-functional stuff, thanks. What is functional beer? Excuse me. Essentially, beer that's either non-alcoholic or super low ABV, fortified with vitamins and supplements like adaptogens. What the hell is ashwagandha? Wakanda forever! Ashwagandha, reishi for stress, nootropics like L-theanine, theanine. Oh my God, caffeine for calm, focus, and botanicals, electrolytes, even probiotics. This sounds like a worse tasting kombucha to me. And it sounds just stupid. But I guess it wouldn't be surprising. A lot of new drinks popping up, promoting a feel-good buzz without booze. So I guess this would be like a hoppy beer version of that. It'll be interesting to see if any of these functional beers take off, though. Experts agree people are drinking less these days, especially the younger adults. But even then, non-alcoholic beer, I don't care, even if you're Tom Holland. And his, what brand is, I don't remember what his is. Something with an O in it. NA beer has not lit the world on fire, okay? Several issues, high prices, mediocre taste, more calories on average than they're worth. Some non-drinkers would just rather have something different. Sparkling water, or even a Diet Coke. They feel the need to, you know, have a fake beer just to fit in socially. My problem is, after all the beer I drink, I don't fit in to my pants anymore.
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1: On this vote, the yeas are 8, the nays are 5, and the motion is agreed to.
0: The call is the Senate Homeland Security Committee this morning votes along party lines to hold Dr. Anthony Fauci in contempt of Congress. At a hearing last week, he invoked his Fifth Amendment right over 100 times, refusing to answer any questions about the pandemic. Investigators still looking for the hackers behind the attacks on water systems in several states. Iran among the suspects. ABC News Chief Investigative Correspondent Aaron Katursky on an intelligence note reviewed by ABC News.
2: The note says public safety officials in Utah identified targeted reconnaissance against water infrastructure in their state using an internet signature linked to Iran. The note said there were nearly 500 attempted intrusions in a 46-minute window November 24th. That's 3 months before the U.S. and Israel launched their first strikes.
0: The number of Americans filing for unemployment help rising to 199,000 people last week. This is ABC News.
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5: Good morning, I'm Brian Danner. The Idaho County Sheriff's Office is searching for a missing person along U.S. Highway 12. A social media post says they're teaming up with Idaho State Police troopers, Idaho County Search and Rescue, Idaho County Posse members, as well as other volunteers. They're searching Highway 12 between Kuski and Powell. They asked that travelers slow down when driving that part of the highway because of the increase in pedestrians along the roadway looking for the rider. Lindy Hansen was arrested Tuesday peacefully after a standoff with Clarkston police. 10th Street was shut off in the 600 block while officers and deputies communicated with Hansen. The original call for help involved a dispute with a man armed with a firearm. Dispatchers were also told a shot had been fired and a woman could be heard screaming. The probable cause sheet submitted by the arresting officer says Clarkston police officers were told by witnesses they observed Hansen discharge the firearm and then point it at multiple people. Officers were able to communicate with Hansen via cell phone, and he agreed to speak with them at the back of the home. Once outside, they took him into custody without incident. A preliminary breath test at the jail showed a blood alcohol level of over 0.18. Hansen was charged with 4 counts of assault in the second degree and 1 count of unlawful possession of a firearm because he's already a felon. The judge denied bond during his hearing in court yesterday. He'll be back in court August 17th for his arraignment. The Seaport Striders Running Club is hosting an evening event to benefit high school cross-country programs tonight. The 5K run walk will benefit the programs at Asotin, Clarkston, and Lewiston High Schools in the hopes of supporting future runners. The cost is $10, and Seaport Striders are matching your fee as a donation. There's no need to register ahead. You can show up to register at the track in Asotin tonight at 6 p.m. In sports, Julio Rodriguez had 3 hits, including a home run, and drove in 3 runs, and the Seattle Mariners beat the Detroit Tigers 4-2 last night at T-Mobile Park. Colt Emerson also homered in the win for the M's. Brian Wu picked up his 8th win of the season. The right-hander didn't allow any runs on just 3 hits with 5 strikeouts over a 7-inning start. The series wraps up today in Seattle. The first pitch is set for 1:10 with live radio coverage in the LC Valley on 95.5 FM and AM 950 KOZE and in the Upper Clearwater Valley on AM 1300 KLER. I'm Brian Danner, LC Valley News.
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Provided you've showered and brushed your teeth for the day, of course. Right, Luke? I thought so. 7:12, sunny, hot, and hazy. Let's call it triple digits. We'll hit about 100 this afternoon. 103 tomorrow, like 104 or 105 by Saturday. So, lesser of the other two evils today? I don't know. Keep it inside. Crank up the AC. Crank up the Canyon Gentry. About 59 degrees as we take a look at today's top headlines. Hey, it's National Root Beer Float Day. See, a tasty treat that combines root beer and ice cream, creating a delicious blend of two types of diabetes. It's National IPA Day, meaning it's also National Pretend to Like IPAs, even though they're way too bitter day. And it's also National Wiggle Your Toes Day, or as it's also called, National Quentin Tarantino Spends All Day on TikTok Day. President Trump's approval rating at 30%. To put that in perspective, iceberg lettuce from Taylor Farms is at 35%. The U.S. now under a heat dome. A heat dome lingers to make our life hell no matter how much we want it to go away. Like work. Well, Elon Musk apparently going to spend $100 million on A, the midterms, B, real estate acquisitions, or C, feeding his kids. Well, there's been a rash of shark sightings off the New York coast, but they drop off just south of there because even sharks know to avoid Jersey. Iran could be behind cyber attacks on U.S. utilities. Just something to keep in mind if you turn the faucet on and hear, "Death to America!" North Carolina Representative Chuck Edwards abandoning his re-election bid after a House ethics panel found out he sexually harassed two female staffers. Wow. The House still has an ethics panel? Steakhouse in Florida offering nude dining the first Monday of every month.

and freshly steam-cleaned chairs the first Tuesday of every month. New study found the human herpes virus can actually kill lemurs. Why do I know this study was necessitated by something RFK Jr. did? FDA says nicotine pouches can be labeled as a lower health risk than cigarettes, but they must also be labeled as a higher risk for debaggery. Director M. Night Shyamalan turns 56 today. Of course, famous for making a movie about a guy who doesn't realize he died months ago. It's called The Mitch McConnell Story. Well, an estate featured as Wayne Manor in the Batman TV series hit the market. And by hit, I mean kapow, wham, and kablooey. A Prince musical coming to Broadway. For you kids listening, sorry, Prince was a sex symbol who couldn't grow a mustache way before Timothée Chalamet. Matthew McConaughey, meeting with Pope Leo in Rome, asked Matt, was it a productive visit? He replied, amen, amen, amen. Harry Potter and the Sorcerer's Stone going to be re-released, in theaters with 12 minutes of footage added and J.K. Rowling's name removed. Sydney Sweeney's next movie going to be The Legend of Sleepy Hollow, because the Headless Horseman needs some new pumpkins. Diddy's Florida mansion selling for $55 million. I'm sure if those walls could talk, they would say, yell! And did you know the official birthplace of Kermit the Frog is Leland, Mississippi? Kind of explains his lusty fascination with farm animals now, doesn't it? Sunny, hot, and hazy, looking at a high of 100. Enjoy the 60 out there now with Luke Bryan.

chance in a pinch, man. Hotter than the red on the cattle brand, cause she's a gold digger with a quick trigger, a cast iron skillet swinging lid flipper. Now he's

0: Horseback. New stuff from Kojo on Canyon Country 106.9. Getting qualified to win that cash money thanks to your friends at your locally owned Liberty Marts in just seconds. Here's one to kind of have fun with, because there are those who make a deal with the devil for another inch or two. Of height. Height, that is. But would you be willing to accept a cash jackpot to go the other way? Kind of a fun poll asking, how many inches of height would you be willing to lose for money? Everyone's going to have a price tag here. 19% of us willing to give up 2 inches of height for about 300 grand. 9% of us giving up 4 inches of height for about 750,000. 16% giving up 6 inches of height for 2.5 million. And 4% of us giving up 8 inches of height for about 7 million, which seems like that'd be really difficult to pass up. Well, that's because there was a richer offer. 30% would be willing to give up 10 inches of height for $50 million. We're talking Kevin Hart levels now, though. So 78% of Americans admit we have a price, but 21% of us aren't budging, saying, nope, no amount of money. In the comments, though, people complaining. This once again makes life easy for tall people who can already afford to lose a few inches of height. If you're already on the shorter side of life, though, every inch of height feels important, right? Even if there's a huge chunk of change in the offer. I don't know. Everyone's going to have their own number, so there's something to have fun with around the water cooler today. We are going to get you qualified to win cash thanks to your friends at your locally owned Liberty Marts, where right now, stay cool for the summer, especially in triple digits like today. 32-ounce fountain drink, just 99 cents. 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Well, to qualify for that cash today, you got to put your thinking tukes on and listen carefully. This clip comes from what 1987 Coen Brothers comedy?
1: All right, the hay season's a stick up. Everybody freeze. Everybody down on the ground.
2: Well, which is it, young feller? You want I should freeze or get down on the ground? Mean to say, if I freeze, I can't rightly drop. And if I drop, I'm going to be in motion. You see?
1: Shut up!
2: Okay, then.
0: I could probably recite this movie verbatim. I've lost count of how many times I've watched this. So hopefully that rang a bell. Again, this clip comes from what 1987 Coen Brothers comedy?
1: All right, the hay season's a stick up. Everybody freeze. Everybody down on the ground.
2: Well, which is it, young feller? You want I should freeze or get down on the ground? Mean to say, if I freeze, I can't rightly drop. And if I drop, I'm going to be in motion. You see?
1: Shut up!
2: Okay, then.
0: Can you do it? You having to get help from Google, Siri, Alexa, etc., etc.? Give me the right answer. I get you qualified to win that cash. And the more times you qualify, the better your odds are of winning. 208-746-5665. Good luck.
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One at the top of Thane Road in the Lewiston Orchards, the other out North Lewiston. 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

0: 1987 Coen Brothers comedy.
1: All right, the hay season's a stick up. Everybody freeze. Everybody down on the ground.
2: Well, which is it, young feller? You want I should freeze or get down on the ground? Mean to say, if I freeze, I can't rightly drop. And if I drop, I'm going to be in motion. You see?
1: Shut up!
2: Okay, then.
0: Love, love, love, love this movie. At least 100 times? I'm going to go out on a limb and say at least 100 times I've watched this. My siblings and I can speak. We have this gift. We can speak in movie quotes. All day, every day. Now, this is one of our top favorites. So, again, to qualify for that cash today, if you're 18 or older, you haven't won in the last 30 days. Again, this clip comes from what 1987 Coen Brothers comedy?
1: All right, the hay season's a stick up. Everybody freeze. Everybody down on the ground.
2: Well, which is it, young feller? You want I should freeze or get down on the ground? Mean to say, if I freeze, I can't rightly drop. And if I drop, I'm going to be in motion. You see?
1: Shut up!
2: Okay, then.
0: Phone lines are open. I'll take some more qualifications. Right now, 208-746-5665. Good luck. In the meantime, Hudson Westbrook.

0: ABC News. I'm Sherry Preston. The Senate Homeland Security Committee, along party lines, votes to hold Dr. Anthony Fauci in contempt for his appearance last week in which he invoked the Fifth Amendment more than 100 times. ABC's Jay O'Brien answering the question of what's next.
1: The normal process is it would then send that resolution to the Senate for a full Senate vote, but that would require a 60-vote threshold to clear, and Chairman Paul knows that is very unlikely to get out of the Senate. It would require Democratic votes, and so what he's mused about possibly doing is just forwarding this contempt resolution right on to the Department of Justice, circumventing that Senate vote.
0: The FDA voting this week to approve Moderna's first-ever mRNA seasonal flu vaccine for people 50 and older. The Trump administration says it plans to overhaul the Head Start program, tossing out many of the regulations in place for the 700,000 children currently enrolled. Last year, the administration laid off much of Head Start support staff. This is ABC News.
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2: I'm Brian Danner. The National Weather Service issued a warning for the potential for fires to get out of control easily. Starting tomorrow at 11 a.m., the caution warns of high heat, low humidity, and strong winds. It runs through Saturday at 8 p.m. The highest winds are predicted to be between 5 and 7 p.m. on both Friday and Saturday, gusting as high as 21 miles per hour on Friday and 22 miles per hour on Saturday. During that time, humidity will drop to about 9%. Tomorrow's forecast high for downtown Lewiston is 104 degrees. Lewiston will likely hit 102 on Saturday. The YWCA is gathering supplies from the community to help kids succeed at school this coming year. They're accepting donations at the downtown office on Main Street Mondays, Tuesdays, Thursdays, and Fridays between 9 a.m. and 4 p.m. They have a long list of things they're collecting, but they most need binders, calculators, subject dividers, watercolors, large backpacks, and pencil boxes or pouches. You can find the full list attached to the story at koze.com. The school supply distribution day is coming up Friday, August 21st, from 10 a.m. to 2 p.m. The annual dollar auction to support men's basketball at Lewis-Clark State is coming up. Next Friday, August 14th, is the date for the dinner and fun that involves bringing a lot of dollar bills. Head coach Austin Johnson says during the live auction, you hold up a $1 bill if you want to bid, and one of his players will take your dollar, and you win unless someone else holds up a dollar while the music is still playing.
3: The funnest part for me is just the connection between our players and our fans and our supporters. It gets competitive. There's nothing quite like it. It's not a prim and proper auction. It's a little more blue-collar, a little more rowdy, musical chairs type deal.
2: If you'd like to be a part of it, you should hurry. Johnson says tables are going quickly. You can get more information online through lcwarriors.com or at koze.com. In sports, Cody Ells pitched a complete game, and the Lewis-Clark Twins beat the Tiger Barbers 2-0 to open the 2026 American Legion Northwest Regional Baseball Tournament yesterday in Medford, Oregon. Ells also led the Twins' offense with two hits, including a run-scoring double. Lewis-Clark advances in the winner's bracket and will face the Kennewick-based Tri-Cities Titans tonight. The first pitch is set for 6 p.m. in Medford. I'm Brian Danner, LC Valley News.
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in Singles Faces Worldwide, Kane Brown and his woman at 8:12. Look at his sunshine, but hazy, smoky conditions. Highs right around 100 this afternoon, up to about 63 right now. So join Tri-State Health and all of us here at McVay Entertainment Group next Thursday, August 13th. It's our annual back-to-school radiothon, all benefiting the Idaho Food Bank's backpack and school pantry programs. Nearly 15,000 kids in north and north central Idaho face food insecurity, and every donation is going to help out. 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If you're anything like me, my family, friends, oftentimes will kind of look back on things in life, you know? Even things like just a decade ago, and it just sometimes like, wow, it's a completely different world or timeline, as the internet likes to say these days. So, a lot of people online talking about things that have now become socially acceptable, even if they shouldn't be. Over the last 10 years, they now have become just socially acceptable, like location sharing. Used to feel, and to me will always feel, creepy outside of your children, okay? A lot of people, my daughter, my son, they both have significant others, and they both have tracking apps on their phones. Oh, she'll be here in 5 seconds. Oh, there she is. Oh, how cute. I don't want anybody keeping that close to tabs on me. Thanks. I mean, parents, sure, track away. You probably should know where your kids, especially your teens, are, but location sharing. AI, again, to me, will always feel creepy, scary. Now, most Americans have entire conversations with AI, even if it's during a Google search, constantly canceling. Remember at one point there was a stigma about always flaking out on stuff? Now, bailing out on plans is self-care, protecting your inner peace or mental health. Photos of your kids online. Not only are we less concerned about sharing images of our own kids, but other family members, other parents, even the kids' schools.

0: less hesitant about posting photos online. Being on your phone 24/7, even while socializing, which I will always consider that rude. But it's sadly normal. Somebody to be on their phone while having a conversation with someone. That my wife does it all day, every day. What? I can multitask. I trip her up every once in a while, but I'll give her credit. She's pretty good at doing two things at the same time. Men, we're just not wired that way on average. Our ability to concentrate and read disappearing at a rapid rate. A lot of times people have full-on conversations just based on a headline. I have no idea what the article even entails, but yeah, I saw online today. Open, guilt-free cheating. Now, we're talking academically here. Hey, think of it. There's always been cheating going on. Tests, school assignments, but using AI and online resources doesn't seem wrong or even bad. Just another faster way of getting it done and over with. Some argued profanity, saying they don't appreciate how casual and acceptable swearing's become. Well, this trend's a lot older than just 10 years, though. Although, a lot of boomers would claim it's much more common to hear kids using profanity, even in front of their parents. Betting and gambling, online sports betting, prediction markets, all that stuff, yeah. And it's funny, you kind of have to chuckle, because I think maybe 50 years from now, they'll look back and kind of laugh at always having to drag a water bottle everywhere you go. One guy says, you know, we have guests over for a nice dinner. I say, hey, what can I get you to drink? They just plunk their huge water bottle down on the table and say, nah, we're good. We'll just have our water. Says it seems so weird to me and like a total rejection of hospitality. Yeah, what a slap in the face.
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0: 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Sunny and smoky, duh. Highs of 100. Clear but hazy tonight. Lows of 62. Sunny, hot, and hazy tomorrow with a high of 103. Clear, windy, and hazy tomorrow night. Lows down around 63. And sunny, hot, and hazy again on Saturday. Highs right around 104. Enjoy the 64 we have now with some Terry Clark.

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0: Well, you better get that spoonful of sugar, brother. Brand new from Megan Maroney in Medicine. And American Girls created an 18-inch Megan Maroney doll. And, of course, all the sparkly accessories. Her doll's got curly blonde hair, sparkly silver dress, white boots with pink bows. Sold exclusively at Target later this year. Fans can buy outfits and accessories inspired by Megan at the American Girl website. It includes a fan fashion checkered denim outfit, VIP accessories, guitar and mic stand, and a sparkly pink dress and white boots. Kind of like what I'm wearing today. Megan says, one of my favorite Christmas gifts was getting my first American Girl doll, and I still have her in the box at my parents' house. As a kid, dolls let your imagination run wild, or they creep the hell out of you. Megan says, my real-life tour looks all came out of my imagination, so it's really cool to have them for American Girl. Creativity's always been a part of who I am, and I hope this collection inspires other girls to be creative, express themselves, and dream big. Well, the latest TikTok trend with country music's leaving fans kind of confused. Brides are showing off their massive wedding rings and happy marriages to the tune of Randy Travis's On the Other Hand, which is awkward because, well, the song is about the temptation of a married guy to go out and cheat. Now, people are most likely just taking the chorus of the song at face value, probably never listened to the song in its entirety. Ella Langley and Co. Wetzel releasing a brand new tune tomorrow called Jaded. They previously teamed up in 2023 for That's Why We Fight. Morgan Wallen's Still the Problem tour is now over, but throughout that tour, he donated well over $1 million worth of instruments to 26 schools in need across the cities he performed in. Portion of every ticket sold of this tour went to his foundation, making huge donations like these possible. Well, Charlie Sheen's starting a weekly podcast, of course he is, called Mostly Sheenious, where he interviews different celebrities. No official word when it debuts or what guests he has lined up yet, so as always, stay tuned. This is so Adam Sandler. You know he wears socks in the pool? Apparently he can't bend over to take him off on land. His daughter Sunny says he jumps in, then takes him off, drains him out, and then uses the socks to play catch. Well, people who own, newer Beamers, that's BMWs to the layperson, complaining because banner ads for the new Spider-Man movie keep popping up on their dashboard. One driver comparing it to a Black Mirror episode. And Disney already sold out all their ads for next year's Super Bowl. 30-second spots selling for up to $10 million. Game's going to air on both ESPN and ABC.
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0: ABC News, I'm Sherry Preston. The Senate Homeland Security Committee has voted along party lines to hold Dr. Anthony Fauci in contempt for not answering any of its questions last week about the origins of COVID. Growing concern about the dwindling supplies of air defense missiles in the national stockpile thanks to the war with Iran.
1: We're talking about the THAAD missile system. We're talking about the Patriot missile system. A think tank earlier this month put out information that said that the Patriot missiles have been depleted by two-thirds and the THAADs by half. We have confirmed that reporting. We also know from U.S. officials that the number of TACM and PRISM missiles are, quote, extremely low.
0: ABC Pentagon reporter Louis Martinez. Two Israeli soldiers were killed in an explosion in southern Lebanon today, the first Israeli death since a shaky truce between Israel and Hezbollah nearly 2 months ago. Trump administration says it's planning to completely overhaul the Head Start program. This is ABC News.
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4: Good morning, I'm Brian Danner. The Idaho County Sheriff's Office is searching for a missing person along U.S. Highway 12. A social media post says they're teaming up with Idaho State Police Troopers, Idaho County Search and Rescue, Idaho County Posse members, as well as other volunteers. They're searching Highway 12 between Kuski and Powell. They ask that travelers slow down when driving that part of the highway because of the increase in pedestrians along the roadway looking for the rider. Lindy Hansen was arrested Tuesday peacefully after a standoff with Clarkston police. 10th Street was shut off in the 600 block while officers and deputies communicated with Hansen. The original call for help involved a dispute with a man armed with a firearm. Dispatchers were also told a shot had been fired and a woman could be heard screaming. The probable cause sheet submitted by the arresting officer says Clarkston police officers were told by witnesses they observed Hansen discharge the firearm and then point it at multiple people. Officers were able to communicate with Hansen via cell phone and he agreed to speak with them at the back of the home. Once outside, they took him into custody without incident. A preliminary breath test at the jail showed a blood alcohol level of over 0.18. Hansen was charged with 4 counts of assault in the second degree and 1 count of unlawful possession of a firearm because he's already a felon. The judge denied bond during his hearing in court yesterday. He'll be back in court August 17th for his arraignment. The Seaport Striders Running Club is hosting an evening event to benefit high school cross-country programs tonight. The 5K run walk will benefit the programs at Asotin, Clarkston, and Lewiston High Schools in the hopes of supporting future runners. The cost is $10, and Seaport Striders are matching your fee as a donation. There's no need to register ahead. You can show up to register at the track in Asotin tonight at 6 p.m. In sports, Julio Rodriguez had 3 hits, including a home run, and drove in 3 runs, and the Seattle Mariners beat the Detroit Tigers 4-2 last night at T-Mobile Park. Colt Emerson also homered in the win for the M's. Brian Wu picked up his 8th win of the season. The right-hander didn't allow any runs on just 3 hits with 5 strikeouts over a 7-inning start. The series wraps up today in Seattle. The first pitch is set for 1:10 with live radio coverage in the LC Valley on 95.5 FM and AM 950 KOZE and in the Upper Clearwater Valley on AM 1300 KLER. I'm Brian Danner, LC Valley News.
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0: 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Well, this is another sticky wicket, if you will, in our house. My wife always accuses me of being too anal when it comes to expiration dates. Yeah, going through the fridge like, God, how long has this been in here? Oh, God. You know, some of it's a no-brainer. Other stuff, I don't know. Should you have tossed it as early as you did? A lot of experts say you might be throwing away perfectly good food, which is not good news for people like my grandma, who, God, was a hoarder. You'd show up like jars, like bulging cans in the pantry have exploded, like stuff like... Didn't they stop selling this in like 1984? Oh, it's just fine. I just bought it last week. According to food safety specialists, most labels say best buy, best before, and enjoy by are meant to tell you when a product's going to be at its best quality, not necessarily when it's unsafe to eat. Researchers found there were 50, can you believe it, 50 different date labels being used all across the U.S., which explains why the hell it's so confusing. Now, experts say foods like canned goods, dry things, crackers, cookies, cereal, oatmeal, you know, those are going to last well beyond the printed date if they're stored properly. If you stayed at my grandma's house and found weevils in all the cereal, like, yeah.
1: You kids hungry? There's some cereal in there.
0: Yeah, we're good. We'll just suck on a salivary gland. Thanks, Grandma. Oof. Well, it's gotten so bad, California's become the first state to standardize food labels, which shouldn't the USDA just do something like that? Make everything standard so there's no confusion here. They're going to require best if used by for quality and use by for safety. Now, most of this advice obviously going to be for shelf-stable items. You're still going to want to be a lot more careful with things like dairy, okay? For me, like milk, when it gets even close to the date, if it starts to smell like the cow it came out of, it's time to dump it. Be careful with dairy, meat, chicken, seafood, and my old adage, man, when in doubt, just toss it out. Something my grandma obviously never learned. When it takes the entire family and a whole weekend to clean out her pantry, her fridge and freezers. Yes, I said plural.
1: What are you doing throwing that away? I just bought that.
0: Grandma, this expired in 1987.
1: Oh, it's still good.

0: 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Well, a Malaysian Airlines pilot busted trying to smuggle 57 pounds of drugs into Indonesia. Pilot arrested after arriving in Jakarta, smuggling over 70,000 ecstasy pills and 4 grams of meth. Told officials he'd been paid to smuggle the drugs into Jakarta. He'd previously delivered meth to Malaysia and 15 pounds of meth to Jakarta. He also popped positive for MDMA, ecstasy, meth himself, plus cocaine, meaning, yeah, he was using the drugs while flying the aircraft. Officers also seized a small bottle of urine, which they suspect would have been used to falsify urine test results. Dude could have flown to Jakarta without the plane. Oh, my God.
1: Yeah, this is your captain speaking. We're happy to have you aboard today. Very, very, very, very happy.
0: Meanwhile, you get flagged by security for a medium bottle of shampoo. You ever been hit by crap in the road? Like, literally? Truck hauling a porta potty on a flatbed trailer pulled over in Arizona last month. Police say it was ejecting toilet paper onto the interstate. Highway Patrol saying it's actually a serious issue, creating a littering problem and a potential hazard for other drivers. Hey, on the plus side, at least it was clean toilet paper. One official said all cargo, even a porta potty, must be properly fastened to prevent debris from entering the roadway. Unsecured loads, giggity, can lead to dangerous distractions, collisions, or unexpected obstacles, not to mention hilarious memes. Sounds like the driver was cited and released. Police sharing a photo on social media. One person commenting, God, if this has happened during the great TP shortage, people would have been pulling over and grabbing it by the handfuls.

0: Then in North Wales, guy dressed up as the Grim Reaper and stood on the roof of a hospital staring down at people walking into the building. I mean, full black hooded robe, skeleton mask, scythe, just standing on the roof above the entrance to the hospital. Turned out to be 26-year-old Leon Gillespie, up on the roof for well over an hour last Saturday before police officers finally apprehended him. In court, no real explanation for why he did it. Fined $270 after pleading guilty to causing a nuisance. Got him dead to rights, as it were, huh? Listen, if the Grim Reaper's going to visit your hospital, better he be on the roof than wandering the ICU. Know what I'm saying? Maybe it's like a Christmas carol. He was the ghost of hospital bills yet to come.
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0: 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Sunny, hot, hazy. Highs of 100 this afternoon. Clear and smoky again tonight. Lows of 61. Sunny, hot, and hazy tomorrow with a high of 103. Clear, windy, and hazy tomorrow night. Lows of 63. And sunny, hot, and hazy again on Saturday with a high of maybe around 104. Ugh. 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

there's worse things. 9:59, that's going to be wrapping up another round of the Danger Zone. John Party and Boots Off. My time is done, but I can't go without your daily doses of goodness. Georgia's Okefenokee, is that how you pronounce that? Okefenokee Swamp, been added to UNESCO's World Heritage List, putting it alongside natural landmarks such as Yellowstone, the Grand Canyon, even the Everglades. Most of the swamp protected with the Okefenokee. I'm butchering this thing. Okefenokee National Wildlife Refuge, the most visited national wildlife refuge east of the Mississippi. Massive, containing a mix of wetlands, forests, savannas, with an endangered longleaf pine habitat, home to at least 856 plant species, 238 bird species, 48 mammal species, and, well, a whole slew of gators. 64-year-old father of five graduating from nursing school after studying alongside his son at the University of West England. And he's now secured a nursing job at the same hospital where he completed most of his training. Says his favorite part of his college experience, spending one day each week on campus with his son, and said studying with younger classmates, especially the really hot ones, made him feel young again. And a man in Connecticut's in surprisingly good spirits after being bit by a shark after snorkeling in the Bahamas for his 40th wedding anniversary. Apparently swimming near Bimini when the shark attacked, needed 26 stitches in his leg.

0: big four more in his hand. But the best part is when he got back home, neighbors welcoming him home, thank you, in full shark costumes, and even a nice little dance to help lift his spirits. Wonder who danced better, left or right shark. So find ways where you can brighten somebody's day, make you just a little bit better, a little bit brighter. We'll catch you back here tomorrow, 6 to 10, for a finally Friday round of the Danger Zone right here on Canyon Country 106.9.
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0: ABC News, I'm Brian Clark. A Senate committee voted to hold Dr. Anthony Fauci in contempt of Congress for refusing to answer questions about the COVID-19 pandemic. The committee's chair, Rand Paul, says he'll refer the vote directly to the attorney general, sidestepping the usual precedent of a full Senate vote.
1: And really doesn't have to go before the Senate. There is some precedent for doing it that way, and it still may be done that way. But for now, we will hand carry this over to the attorney general.
0: There's new pressure on Republican Congressman Max Miller of Ohio. The state's other Republican senator, John Husted, said he believes dropping out would be in the best interest of Miller's family. Miller has been involved in a custody dispute with his ex-wife, the daughter of Ohio's Republican senator, Bernie Moreno. Health officials in Michigan say people in the state can resume their regular lettuce-eating habits because cyclosporiasis cases are declining. Michigan saw the bulk of the nationwide uptick in the parasitic illness. This is ABC News.
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4: I'm Brian Danner. The National Weather Service issued a warning for the potential for fires to get out of control easily. Starting tomorrow at 11 a.m., the caution warns of high heat, low humidity, and strong winds. It runs through Saturday at 8 p.m. The highest winds are predicted to be between 5 and 7 p.m. on both Friday and Saturday, gusting as high as 21 miles per hour on Friday and 22 miles per hour on Saturday. During that time, humidity will drop to about 9%. Tomorrow's forecast high for downtown Lewiston is 104 degrees. Lewiston will likely hit 102 on Saturday. The YWCA is gathering supplies from the community to help kids succeed at school this coming year. They're accepting donations at the downtown office on Main Street Mondays, Tuesdays, Thursdays, and Fridays between 9 a.m. and 4 p.m. They have a long list of things they're collecting, but they most need binders, calculators, subject dividers, watercolors, large backpacks, and pencil boxes or pouches. You can find the full list attached to the story at koze.com. The school supply distribution day is coming up Friday, August 21st, from 10 a.m. to 2 p.m. The annual dollar auction to support men's basketball at Lewis Clark State is coming up. Next Friday, August 14th, is the date for the dinner and fun that involves bringing a lot of dollar bills. Head coach Austin Johnson says during the live auction, you hold up a $1 bill if you want to bid, and one of his players will take your dollar, and you win unless someone else holds up a dollar while the music is still playing.
5: 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It gets competitive. There's nothing quite like it. It's not a prim and proper auction. It's a little more blue-collar, a little more rowdy, musical chairs type deal.
4: If you'd like to be a part of it, you should hurry. Johnson says tables are going quickly. You can get more information online through lcwarriors.com or at koze.com. In sports, Cody Ells pitched a complete game, and the Lewis Clark Twins beat the Tiger Barbers 2-0 to open the 2026 American Legion Northwest Regional Baseball Tournament yesterday in Medford, Oregon. Ells also led the Twins' offense with two hits, including a run-scoring double. Lewis Clark advances in the winner's bracket and will face the Kennewick-based Tri-Cities Titans tonight. The first pitch is set for 6 p.m. in Medford. I'm Brian Danner, LC Valley News.
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0: 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George Burge, a little help from Luke Bryan on that one. 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

0: afternoon. Clear and smoky tonight. Lows of 61. Sunny, hot, and hazy tomorrow with a high of 103. Clear, windy, and hazy tomorrow night. Lows down around 63. And sunny, hot, and hazy again on Saturday with a high near 104.
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0: entitled As You Were, Carry On from Kenny Chesney on Canyon Country 106.9. 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
1: All right, you hayseeds, it's a stick up. Everybody freeze. Everybody down on the ground.
2: Well, which is it, young feller? You want I should freeze or get down on the ground? Mean to say, if I freeze, I can't rightly drop. And if I drop, I'm going to be in motion. You see?
1: Shut up!
2: Okay, then.
0: 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So, can you come up with the right answer? Chew on it for a couple of minutes. Don't cheat. Look it up, and we'll have the answer on the way in just moments.
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0: Moment of truth. All right, here's that clip once again for you.
1: All right, you hayseeds, it's a stick up. Everybody freeze. Everybody down on the ground.
2: Well, which is it, young feller? You want I should freeze or get down on the ground? Mean to say, if I freeze, I can't rightly drop. And if I drop, I'm going to be in motion. You see?
1: Shut up!
2: Okay, then.
0: Well, that's from a 1987 Coen Brothers comedy, and we got you qualified to win that cash money if you said Raising Arizona. Oh, one of my all-time favorites. I can literally quote every line from that movie.

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0: 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Lee Bryson killed the man on Canyon Country 106.9. 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

0: ABC News, I'm Wayne Cabot. Unfriendly skies in 9 states affected by a total shutdown of airspace. Systems going offline for reasons we still don't know. ABC News transportation reporter Sam Sweeney.
1: Well, this was a radar and a frequency outage at one of the largest air traffic control centers. This is called Minneapolis Center, but it handles the air traffic over several nearby states. We're talking more than 330,000 square miles.
0: Systems are returning with delays. The court case is on hold for a man authorities say confessed to starting one of the Spokane wildfires that destroyed more than 800 homes. His attorney is asking for a mental health evaluation. Prosecutors say he admits to starting at least 25 other fires last year. Olympian David Hearn, accused of vandalizing the reflecting pool, can take a victory lap now. A federal judge today dismissed the criminal case with prejudice. And that decision means the government cannot charge him again later if it would want to. This is ABC News.
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4: Good afternoon. I'm Greg Kramer. Tonight's air quality is expected to remain mostly at the unhealthy for sensitive groups level. Tomorrow's air quality is also expected to be about the same. They predict there could be an improvement on Saturday, depending on winds. The problem is that those winds could also worsen current fires or help start new ones. The last time we had good air quality was Sunday, after Saturday's windstorm. The program says the smoke is largely still coming from fires around Spokane. Light winds are pushing the smoke slowly southward. Pullman and

0: You are also expected to have unhealthy for sensitive groups conditions through tomorrow. You can put it on the calendar. The Lewiston VFW Post is hosting a hot August breakfast. This Saturday morning, you can enjoy hot biscuits and gravy, scrambled eggs with ham, pancakes, coffee, juice, and more. It's $10 for adults. Kids 12 and younger are just $5. It runs from 7 to 11 a.m. at the Post at 1104 Warner Avenue. The National Weather Service issued a warning for the potential for fires to get out of control easily. Starting tomorrow at 11 a.m., the caution warns of high heat, low humidity, and strong winds. It runs through Saturday at 8 p.m. The highest winds are predicted to be between 5 and 7 p.m. on both Friday and Saturday in the LC Valley, gusting up to 21 miles per hour on Friday and 22 on Saturday. During that time, humidity will drop to about 9%. Tomorrow's forecast high for downtown is 104 degrees. Tonight, though, in the LC Valley, 63 degrees with mostly clear skies. Tomorrow, 104 and sunny. Saturday, 102 and sunny. And that's your news. 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I'm Greg Kraber. Have a great night.
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